Hello again, Under One Groove, Andy Mack, 1BTN. Backtracking, we are listening to, in the background, Dominic Capello, a track called Not For Instagram DJs from his great new album. Prior to that, one called Dub Chronicles No. 6 by Sasha Dive. The one before that was a new one by Magnetic Family called Aerial. Prior to that, an old classic from the 90s by Clarky Cat called Gumbo. The one before that was Steve O'Sullivan, Over and Over. And the first one of this longish section was by Mr. G called Rex on Saturday Morning, or Saturday Morn even. We're into the last half hour. Hope you're enjoying the show.

0: It's time for ice cream. Or maybe some nuts. 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Or a sparkling ice-cool Pepsi. Or maybe some nuts.
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17: I lost 2.5 stone in the last 6 months.
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26: I bought 2 new toothbrushes.
27: I have a purple sweater.
28: I've been going to workshops.
29: I knew Jesus.
30: I voted once.
31: I work scrubbing people's floors.
32: I'm healthy.
33: I just enjoy myself.
34: I'm not mad.
35: I don't think I would move in with the Women's Institute.
36: I'm wearing this season's swimsuit.
37: You're wearing tasteful new clothes.
38: I once tried riding my bicycle.
39: I don't know how to ride a bike.
40: I'm quite short. I'm a size 14.
41: I did a little deer hunting.
42: I like roast potatoes.
43: I've got a couple of mates. I've
44: got a sword and two Uzis.
45: I'm not broke. I make my own decisions about money. And I still buy my shoes at Marks and Spencer.
46: I've got every one of the major gadgets going.
47: I like sitting on the toilet.
48: I've tested toilet seats.
49: I've got manic depression.
50: I've got condiments.
51: I have duck hunting equipment.
52: I'm not a warlock.
53: I think Jason Donovan's cool.
54: And I've got some mango chutney in my fridge.
55: I had quite an amazing experience washing up some dishes. Quite out of this world.
56: I have won the bloody lottery.
57: I hate wasps.
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This one is CD Rim, track called Feedback Loop. Yeah, I'm with you till 10. Evil Tom Show on BTN. This one going out to Leggy. Big up, Legs.

0: But your blocks on easy. 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
0: Pressure building rage, making diamonds. 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Obscure division, I ain't reaching for the lineup. Chisel like a wind up. Fizzy if it isn't really right, cause never really did it for the right.

That was new from Chunky, his new album. Is that called RNT? Actually, it's called RNS. And then beneath me now, we have something new from Eden Burns of his new Big Beat Manifesto EP out now. That's called Around and Around. This one going out to Duvers.

Goucher Lustwerk, track called Cricket Theme. This one going out to Telska Massive. Big up Aaron Backey. Lots of love to you guys.

This is Blissink with Subaquatic. So I'm going out to my good pals, Rob Miller, my man D Watts. Forget you guys. It's Evil Thomas Show with you till 10.

business from the airwaves. Yep, that was a sick record though, as my mate Rob Miller quite rightly puts it. That was Client 03 with a track called Corruption Tracker. It's on an EP out now. Go cop that. Yeah, just coming up to the hour. That means one more hour of Evil Tom Show. Gonna squeeze in some summery sounding records, I promise you. Won't be 10 fam, could be locked.

This is Bombing by Biff and Baffin Boys. This is just been released recently again on the new Richard Sen compilation. Richard Sen presents Dreamy Techno or something? I'm not sure. I can only read the dreamy bit from here. Anyway, check out the compilation. Just Google Richard Sen new compilation. Loads of bleeps, loads of old breakbeat, early 90s. Amazing stuff, great selection, worth your time. And before that we had a new track from Ghostbusters, who are Giggling Aficionados, not aficionados, affiliates, that's the word I was looking for. They're Giggling Affiliates. Check out that record too, a tune called Clown.

second one from the Supremes tonight. That's Supremes with a double E, not the Dinah Ross one. That's called La La Boy. Before that we had a track called Ghost Town by Fran, coming out on Class Rex.

Shatrax remix of Tim Wright. Tim Wright, one of the York super producers, along with Part Two. Funny story about Tim Wright. Well, actually not very funny, but we share a collaborator in the name of Toasty Taylor. Toasty was on the second Evil Nine album, actually the first Evil Nine album, and also on Tim Wright's albums too. Check out Toasty, one of the voices of his generation, totally unslept on. Yeah, 20 minutes left to the show. That's flown by, playing all my summary selections. Hope you've been enjoying it, Evil Tom Show.

one from me and Pat. We did a little side project away from Evil 9 a few years ago called Mao. This is a track called Future. It never came out. So maybe the first time being on the radio. Just about 10-ish minutes left to go of my show.

Okay, last one for me, that is. This is Matt Grayburn on a remix. Track called Dense, and the original artist is Colab. Before that, we had Simple Symmetry. Red Axes on a remix there. Can you guess what the name of the track was? Yep, Problem. Yes, last for me, like I said, a few more minutes left of the show. Then stay tuned for Kyle and Kay. Come back next month, second Wednesday of the month. Evil Tom Show. Hope you enjoyed it. Oh yeah, if you're up for a bit more of my sort of breaky sound, I've got a mixtape out at the moment, Acid Breakbeat. It's on the Berlin SoundCloud page. You can look for Brighton Mixtapes, Evil Tom, that's E-V-L Tom. Yeah, I'll leave you in the capable hands of Colin Kane. This is my great.

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background, some summer vibes. The latest Brandy Younger album, track called Living and Loving My Own Way. For this track from Malika O'Neill. Track for Woman, shout out to her. That's a Free to Pain.

in the background, Mama J, Frizzy P, Mr. Cole. For this, at the mighty Terry Walker, shout out to her. New twist on Craig Mack, Mike Phillips, flavour in your ear. Let's continue on with some new flavour, 1BTN with myself, the Digger.

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Myself, the Digger, right here, 1BTN. Background, a new one, Galaxy Rex. Loud and clear, shout out to Strictly Buzz. Keep the vibes moving.

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4: 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You tuned into this month's episode of Jewels of Thought Radio on the beautiful 1BTN Radio. You're with Oisima from Adelaide, South Australia. I've got a big pile of records sitting beside me that I've accumulated over the last month or so. Bunch of jazz, weird psyche, beautiful music. Really appreciate you sticking with us. 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Big love.

start off the show with an incredible song, True Thoughts artist Nostalgia 77, I believe from like early to mid 2000s, a track called Steps of the Sun, into a beautiful jazz piece from Josh Milan named Peace, ironically enough, into an incredible record which is arguably one of the favourite records that I've stumbled across this year, a Belgium act from I think 1973, the track was called Skylab off an album called Chip Chip. Into one of my favorite Brazilian artists, Marcos Rezende and Index, a track called Vidigo. Into an unknown song, which I just found, I think yesterday, day before, an outfit called Riff Raff, called Original Man. And we're going to step it up a bit from here on in, leading into an iconic song from an iconic group, The Whispers, The Planets of Life. Really appreciate you sticking with us. You're with Oysima on Jewels of Thought Radio on the beautiful 1BTN. Don't go anywhere. Be.

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Leading into the second half of the show, we came out of the Whispers' Planets of Life into an incredible song. The bass line in that Junko Yagami Johannesburg song is just something different. Into Carlos Garnett, Uncle Ben and Auntie Jem. Into High Resolution Sweeping Off. Into the last song, which was Jeanette Renee, a song called What's in Your Mind. Just going to keep it soulful, going to keep it playful. Thanks for sticking with us. Oisema, Jewels of Thought Radio. Big love from Adelaide, South Australia. Yep. Yeah.

As is always with me, when I get stuck into my record collection, I tend to lean towards my Brazilian section, always finding gems. I'm just going to lean into the last little portion of the radio show. I'm going to let the music talk and say thank you, and really appreciate you sticking with me again. Jewels of Thought Radio, 1BTN Radio, Oisema, Adelaide, South Australia. I've got about 40 minutes to go. I'm just going to play records. Hope that's all right. And, yeah, we'll see you next month. Big love.

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Welcome once again to the Elevation Radio Show. My name is Lady Flick, coming at you from New York City. And you are tuned in, of course, to the wonderful 1BTN radio waves, internet waves. I hope this finds you well wherever you may be in the world. This is going to be

Well, I used to work at NASA during that time, and I see two men in suits, not necessarily

ruler of the mind. With thoughts traveling faster than the speed of light, the fire within me contains the essence of sensuous joy and truth. 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

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My name's Lady Fluke. This is Elevation.

Hope you're enjoying the selections. This is Belle and Sebastian, The Loneliness of a Middle Distance Runner. Before that, The Sundays, Here's Where the Story Ends. Before that, taking it to Aotearoa, the Phoenix Foundation, Skeleton, Richard Twice, I Knew You Were the One, and the

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0: Yes, indeed, that's me signing out to the sounds of Chic, At Last I Am Free. Before that was Desire, Under Your Spell. Before that, Terence Trent D'Arby, Sign Your Name Across My Heart, the Lee Scratch Perry remix. Before that, you know who it was, Elvis Presley, Little Mashup.
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Yeah, welcome along. 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Also broadcasting on the Face Radio, Brooklyn, New York. And this will be my second to last Fruitful Radio Show. So thanks for tuning in. Let's get it started.

beautiful Jessa B. El De Gore. That's new. Before that, Steve Parks and Steve Marshall, Still Thinking of You, instrumental. Before that, Penny Goodwin, Slow Hot Wind, and we opened with Gabor Sabo. Out to Robin Portslade. Yes, sir, thanks for your long-term listenership. Appreciate it. This one goes out to

Yeah, Maxwell El Muo, My Sweet Lord. Yeah, you're tuned in to the Fruitful Radio Show, 1BTN. 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Say hello on the shout box, 1BTN.fm/forum. You think after 11 years I'd got the hang of that. Also on the Face Radio, Brooklyn, New York, wherever you are most welcome.

Yeah, Sound of the Cool Notes, My Dub. And as I mentioned, Maxwell Elumo, My Sweet Lord before that. Prior to that, we had the epic Nancy Holloway, Hurt So Bad. And before that, we had brand new Jalen Ngonda, a new album out. That tune's Anyone in Love. Yeah, we love a drop of Jalen. We'll try and squeeze another one from that album in today. Thanks for joining me today. As I mentioned, this is my penultimate Fruitful Radio show after 11 years. Going to be hanging up my headphones. Been a ride. Nicky Jukes here in the studio, somewhere behind me. Loitering. Bit of Chaka.

Big shout out to Mel P, loving the Chaka. In the background, D, Felice Trio, Oh Happy Days. Before that, Duke Pearson, Umpa Nagua. Okay, getting warmed up now. Fruitful Radio Show, 1BTN. Also broadcasting on the Face Radio, Brooklyn, New York. Thanks for joining me.

Yeah, big shout out to Dan Tester. Yes, mate, bringing the bananas. Seven years of bringing the bananas, mate. Hats off to you.

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Yeah, brilliant. Sound of Malawi. Their version of John Coltrane's Naima. Always a classic, so many versions.

Yeah, dub version on this one. Crazy P dub for Asher Puthley. Power. So if you're around in the Brighton area this weekend, this afternoon from 4 p.m. onwards, I will be joining the one, the only, Mr. Soul Casserole, Dusty Doot. We'll be playing tunes together at Coast in Worthing. 4 till 8. Or 4 till late, actually. I'm not sure what time we're finishing on that one. And then if you're still up for a bit more Balearic style, Sunday afternoon, Lewis's best kept secret, don't tell anyone. Off the Wagon, playing records in a field, pop-up bar, pop-up food traders, myself and Danny Webb, going, doing the long haul, 8 hour set back to back. It's like going to the gym. Have a look on Instagram, Off the Wagon Bar. It's all a bit hush hush. Fruitful Radio Show with me, Nick Carling, coming into the last half hour. To this one, brand new artist entitled Philippa, Return of the Red Kite, GAM Records.

This is the penultimate Fruitful Show. My last show on 1BTN will be next month, 10th of July, 10 to 12. I know. It's real.

banger from Philippa, Return of the Red Kite. That's on GAM Records. That's brand new. Yes, Dan Tester, feeling it too, mate. All good things must come to an end.

into this one, also on GAM Records. I think it's come out last year. Cheeky little rework for Leon Ware. Journey Into You. This is Love Drop. This is a big, big tune. Turn it up, hang on to your hats. Fruitful Radio Show, 1BTN.

Yeah, that right there, that is a quality rework. Love Drop on the remix for Leon Ware. Journey Into You. Sending that one out to Steve Mack. Yes, mate. Another original 1BTN Don, the Soul Man. Thanks for tuning in, folks. 1BTN and the Face Radio. This is a tough tune to follow, I've got to say. This is right up there for me, this tune. Let's see what we can do.

Yeah, that's Rain, a Little Louis painting, Give It Up, Masters at Work on the remix. Classic house. Okay, you're going to start bringing it into land. Last 15 minutes. We're going to have a little dip back into the Jalen and Gonda album and the title tune, Doctrine of Love.

That's two tunes from the new Jalen and Gonda album, Doctrine of Love. That was Doctrine of Love and Hang It on the Shelf. Superb. That is one talented man. Okay, coming into land.

Sound of Bobby Moore, Call Me Your Anything Man. So that's almost up for me. I'll be back for my last show, 10th of July, 10 till 12. So do join me. I'll pull out all the fruitful bangers. Thanks so much for tuning in. Appreciate it massively. Call me, you're anything, man. 11 years of radio has kept me out of trouble. Yeah, call me. Call me. Until the next time, take care.

This is Big as Big Dig. Let's go. On the show this month, featuring some tracks from the new soul jazz compilation Rebel Island Soul, reggae covers of soul classics, some tracks from Nat Birchall's Drums in Dub, a couple of tracks from the new Boards of Canada album Inferno, some Adrian Young, some stuff I picked up in Berlin recently, and words I never thought I'd hear myself say, kicking off with Elvis Presley.

0: Virtual, Further Shores, and this excellent drums and dub album. Before that, Elvis Presley and Kitty White with Crawfish, the Peluski edit. This is Boards of Canada, Naraka.
1: One BTN, what do I think of Glenbush? Glenbush song that.

That was Broke Brotherhood, the Typical Girls on Fritz Wentink's label, Bobby Donny. This next one is the track I picked up in the Galactic supermarket in Berlin at the weekend, Bucky Leo, remixed by Giles Peterson, the Winter Dub of Skeleton. Full track listing on the Bigger Bush Instagram.

0: band that's blowing up the internet currently, Engine de Poitrine. That was Sarnies from their new album, Volume 2. Rewinding to 1970, this is Mike Westbrook with Original Peter.
1: Come and know you are gonna dig this. Glenn Biggerbush's big digs. Big him up, big him up, big him up, big him up.

That's a track called John Coltrane, performed by Clifford Jordan. Next we've got an Adrian Sherwood production, his dub mix of the Primal Scream track JU87, recently reissued for Record Store Day.

Next, another track from Black Market Brass. I played the A side of this last month. A great track called Omega. This is Maraca.

New 7-inch on Dynamite Cuts, their reissue of Sons of Daughters of Light with Let the Sunshine In. This next one's from the new soul jazz comp, Rebel Island Soul. It's Freddie McGregor, Africa, Here I Come.

Cumbia from the Peruvian Amazon, apparently. That's Los Melos, La Danza de los Melos. Before that, Cimarron's Slipping into Darkness.

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That's for Romana. Another one I picked up in Berlin. Very nice chap selling amazing kimonos called Menda. Also selling some amazing records. This is the Organic Pulse Ensemble. It's all one guy playing all the instruments. This one's called Solid.

0: was actually in Berlin, DJing with my daughter, Rini. Had a great weekend. Shout out to the crew, Elliot, Tris, Corey, Jacob, Yuli, Lou, anyone else I met whose names I can't remember. Thanks for making me feel so welcome. Shout to Julia too for the accommodation.
1: Odisha song is amazing and great as we put it straight out of the crate. Big, big, big, big, big gigs and one BTM.

Another one from Adrian Young. 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Doubtless named after Galt McDermott. 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

the 60s vibe. I picked up a David McCullum album produced by David Axelrod, also in Berlin. This is called Insomnia.

0: on the Finders Keepers label. Soundtrack from a film called Tusk by Guy Skornick. It's called Poulon One. It's not what you think, that's the name of an elephant, who eventually becomes Ganesh, the Indian deity. This is Lee Perry with the Upsetters.
1: Fell on the water, on murder, and did this musical sculpture coming from King Toby's headquarter. Shrunk and to the bathroom skank. Come off your tower this hour and take a musical shower.
2: What did you say?
1: Grab your towel, mother hole. 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

Final track from the new Boards of Canada album. This one's Arena Americanada. Gonna finish the show with a beautiful track from Ennio Morricone's album Colori. It's called La Lusatola.

That's all we've got time for this month. Thank you so much for listening. Remember, you can always stream the show on the 1BTN Mixcloud. Otherwise, I'll be back on the second Friday of the month at midday with more tunes. Thanks to Father P for the shouts, J for the cuts, all at 1BTN. Find the full track list on the Bigger Bush Instagram. Look after yourselves. See you soon.

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2: Welcome along. Hope you're well. It's Unfold Radio time. We're here for the next 2 hours. I'm Robert Louis. True Thoughts. Got the good music for you. Building up. Music across the board, music across the borders. Everyone welcome. Starting off with Norah Jane and More Love. Track called Hiding from their album on True Thoughts out now. I'm glad to see we promo on the label to, you know, a few of the DJs we know, and it's great to see the reactions with lots of the DJs saying they're gonna, rather than leave comments, they're gonna check the album properly, listen to it properly rather than skip through, because it's a real good album, well worth checking out.

Nora Jane and More Love, duo from Amsterdam. Fusing lots of different styles and sounds. It's sort of that, I don't say this slightly, but you know what? Like Massive Attack and Soul to Soul, Portishead, where all those influences are mashed up, but there's a singer gluing it all together. It's that type of vibe on the album. Do check it. In the background, Caliber, Colby Park. One of my, I love Caliber's drum and bass tunes, but this is one of my favourite tunes he's done as well. So coming up, we're going to keep it soulful for a little bit. We've got music from Flo Fills, featuring Rael. Have to pay tribute to Dexter Wansel, who sadly passed away recently. Going to drop a couple of tracks from him, The Sweetest Pain and the all-time classic Life on Mars. Got a great tune from Khadija. And some punk funk from Maximum Joy. Little Phil Asher edit, Patty Joe, with a little vocal hope, because I learned to cope. Brand new music from Brett Rogers, featuring Roberta Silva and Onge, Brazilian vibe. We've got Captain Yossarian from his EP, Four Fela Kuti's cover version, sort of done in dub. Got music from Koflo from his edits, Volume 2. Narisima, percussive dance floor business. K-Class, classic Groove Chronicles remix. Tempo change at the end. It's got that little sort of uplifting UK garage and then flips at the end. Got to give another spin for Chowa, Country Back, great tune. Got Maccabee, Port Message, Racist Back Off, music from Flo Dan, Keju, Deep Medi, Dub Plate Blend Business, minimal music from Nostalgia 77 and Keith and Julie Tippett, minimal piano music, Kate Bush with an Andy Smith edit, Belle Cobain on Brownswood Records, great tune. Some drum and bass, Zero T and Onge, New Tone, and a great track from Sims on Esk's label, Passion Fruit, cover version of Angie Stone's Wish I Didn't Miss You So Much, featuring Lizzie Burchie on vocals. So let's let this one run for a bit, and we're going to get into music from the Maxine, Freedom from the EP Mother's Arms. Keep it locked in.

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1: Can you tell me why you are here?
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tune. Yeah, definitely check the release this is from. Khadija is the artist's name. Track called Heart on Records, or Offshoot of Records, Matt Edwards label, Radio Slave. Big up Matt. We actually used to work for True Thoughts back in the days for a little while, in the early days. Let me give you a rundown of what we played since the start of the show, the break. We had Nee Maxine, Freedom. Shout out to Nee Maxine from the EP Mother's Arms. That's out on vinyl, support that. Great British soul music. And then Flo Phil's Peace of Mind, featuring Rael, Melting Pot Music. It's on vinyl as well. And then paying tribute to Dexter Wansall. Brilliant tune, The Sweetest Pain. And this brilliant track in the background is DJ Counselling. Track called Asterisms. And once more, just got to say thanks to everybody who came down to the first Our Connection Club night. True Thoughts presents Our Connection at Alphabet in Brighton. Had a great session there. It was a really hot Friday night. So big up everybody who came down for that one. The next one is Friday the 7th of August. It's 8 p.m. till 1 a.m. £5 on the door all night. Shout out to Will, Joe, all the Alphabet crew, all the dancing crew, people who came down there early, people who stayed to the end, everyone who came in the middle. I don't discriminate, but yeah, thank you to everybody who was down there, and so many people who check the show regularly as well. So next one, Friday, 7th of August. Going to be doing a back-to-back session on that one. I'll announce that soon, who I'm going to be doing that with. And another event I've got to let you know about. Unfortunately, those sort of racist people and the people who are getting cons and ill-educated, believing that people coming on boats, desperate people coming on boats in this country, is the reason there isn't enough funding for the NHS or housing or schools or youth clubs, or the reason our electricity bills or gas bills or transport bills are inexpensive. Not when it's actually the billionaires supported by people like Nigel Farage and, you know, big corporations who are causing the issues. But unfortunately, they're going to be coming down to Brighton on Saturday the 13th of June. And it's really important we stand up to them. A couple of years ago, after the Farage riots, everybody, like loads of people in Brighton, blocked Queen's Road to make sure they couldn't move. And it's important, if you can do, you come down for that. Get there for about 11 a.m. Saturday the 13th of June, Brighton Station, Queen's Road. People are organising sound systems, various celebratory protests. So if you can do, do come down, support people around, look out for people. It's important we show racism isn't welcome in Brighton. So hopefully, yeah, you can make it for that. I've got some information about all of that on my socials, Robert Louis Instagram, if you need a bit more info. Because, you know, Brian, we celebrate. So yeah, let's get back into the music. A little thing I picked up on, I was doing like a charity shop thing, picking up, going through some CDs, and Mojo the magazine did a free CD, and this tune was on there. I think it was like a punk funk sort of compilation thing by Maximum Joy. Check it out.

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3: Hope, because I've learned to cope. Hope, because I've learned to cope. Hope, because I've learned to cope. Hope, because I've learned to cope. Hope, because I've learned to cope. Hope, because I've learned to cope. Hope, because I've learned to cope. Hope, because I've learned to cope. Hope, because I've learned to cope.

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Hope, cause I've learned to cope. Hope, cause I've learned to cope. Hope, cause I've learned to cope. Hope, cause I've learned to cope. Hope, cause I've learned to cope. Hope,

0: learned to cope. Hope, cause I've learned to cope. Hope, cause I've learned to cope. Hope, cause I've learned to cope. Hope, cause I've learned to cope. Hope, cause I've learned to cope. Hope, cause I've learned to cope. Hope.
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0: on 1BTM.
1: Yeah, getting into the second hour of the show. In the background, Captain Yossarian, Expensive-ish in dub, featuring Jimmy Tenor. Full track EP. Sounding great. All versions of Fela Kuti tunes done sort of this style. Definitely worth checking. And let me give you a rundown of what we played since the last break. So after DJ Counseling, we had Maximum Joy, White and Green Place, the Extraterrestrial mix. And as I was saying, I was just like going through some CDs in the charity shop a few months ago and picked that up on a Mojo magazine sort of freebie CD. I think it was like punk funk themed. Sounds good. And then we just had, and then after that we had Phil Asher with his edit of Hope, came out on JPR Records in I think it's like early 90s. I actually only realised Phil Asher was behind that tune maybe like 5-6 years ago. Maybe a little bit longer. Well, great tune though. And then we had Brett Rogers, Lua, featuring Roberta Silva and Ange. New single on True Thoughts out now. And then continuing to pray tribute to Dexter Wansel, second tune from him on the show this week. Just responsible for so much great music, Nights Over Egypt. And that classic as well, Life on Mars. So keep up to date with what we're doing release-wise, gig-wise, music-wise at True Thoughts, TRU Thoughts on the website. And we're across various social medias, True Thoughts on Facebook, Instagram, Threads, TikTok. 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Search Unfold Robert Louis True Thoughts to find the show. And I've got the various ways to check the show via my website, Robert Louis, RobertLouis. And I've got the current playlists and archive playlists are there too. And as always, thank you to everybody leaving comments, messages, getting in touch about the radio show. Always appreciated. Always interesting to know what tunes you're feeling each and every week. And thanks to everybody recommending me music, sending me music, all the record shops.

physical. Of course, in Brighton, check out Rare Kind. Mr. Bongo's now open. Capsule Records, Resident Records. Across the tracks of the secondhand stuff. Let's let this one run for a bit. We're going to get into music from Coflow after this. Keep you locked in.

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0: Man say that we're under attack and we're under invasion. How about that? We're the biggest invaders about just 20 years back, we're invading Iraq. I think they got their facts mixed up when they say that we're under invasion. Protect the nation.
1: Man, come here in a boat, go straight to the bank and they collect the payment.

0: a nation.
1: These people that are coming into our country,
2: yeah,
1: they don't want to mix with us anyway.
2: Exactly, they don't want to. So I said, we get them all gone then.
1: Yeah, they all need to be gone.
2: I'm saying, exactly, every single one of them.
3: 84% of people think political correctness has gone mad. And you don't want one of those people coming up to you after the gig and going, well done, mate. Well done, actually, for having a go at the niqab for Muslims. Well done, mate. You know, you can't do anything in this country anymore, mate. It's political correctness gone mad. You know, you can't even write racial abuse in excrement on someone's car without the politically correct brigade jumping down your throat.
4: When the racists they come, tell them to back off. 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

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What, true thoughts? 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
1: If you don't dig it, you know you've got a hole in your soul.

to people like GB News, thinking people in small boats are the reason there are issues in this country rather than billionaires holding all the money. People who support Farage, people who support Tommy Robinson. And there's a great video for that. Chow filmed that at the Disunited Kingdom rally. Important lyrics. Big up Chow. Then we had a little skit from Stuart Lee. The racist brigade.

And this tune in the background, Zero T, aka Bruck Rogers, and Ons Jazz type thing. I think this is dub plate only. It's me talking over most of it. I'm not sure. I think I'm allowed to play on the radio, but I'm talking over it anyway. And then this one in the background is New Tone.

First night was great fun. Really enjoyed playing a 5-hour set. The next one is going to be on Friday, the 7th of August, 8 p.m. till 1 a.m. £5 on the door all night. I'm going to do back-to-back for the 5 hours with a special guest DJ. We haven't quite announced it yet, but he's a favourite DJ of mine. I've seen him a few times. Always puts me onto new tunes, does a great radio show.

do the Block 8 this year. So hopefully be down there, aiming to be there at 11 a.m. Say hello if you see me. So we're going to finish off with brilliant tune from Sims on Esk's label, Passion Fruit, Missing You, with Lizzie Birch. Whatever you're up to in the next week, have a good one. Stay safe, take it easy, and let's catch up next week.

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Yes, friends. This is the Jalapeño Records radio show here on the Mighty One BTN with me, Trevor Mack, for the next couple of hours. Hope you dig the tunes.

with the allergies and all the time. And we have Big Daddy Kane, Breakbeat Junkie on the remix, How You Get a Record Deal. And this is Anyone by Smith & Mighty. This is the Jalapeño Records radio show. You got me, Trevor Mack, next couple of hours here on the Mighty 1BTN. Next up, we've got a bit of Diogo Strauss and Brandon Markell. This is called Gravity.

All right. So we had Gravity by Diogo Strauss there, and then we had Foster Silva and Misdemeanor, and a rather clunky mix from me into Lays and the new Love Experience, Say Segura. That is the Allergies on the remix. You are listening to the Mighty Mighty 1BTN. My name's Trevor Mack. This is the Jalapeno Records radio show. Next up, I've got a little bit of crack and smack for you. This is Travel Light featuring Ivar.

All right, we had Crack and Smack, Travel Light there, into Black Machine, How G, and a rather abrupt mix into Parcels. And that was Elude, live from the Hansa Studios in Berlin. Absolutely beautiful track by a brilliant, brilliant band. Next up, we've got Mighty Big Cambos and Let the Music Play.

All right, that is Roberta Flack and look out, here I come. That's easy for me to say. Before that, we had Laura Lee, I Don't Want Nothing Old But Money. And coming up next, we have got TJM's Small Circle of Friends. I hope you're digging the tunes. My name's Trevor Mack. This is the Mighty One BTN, and it's the Jalapeno Records Radio Show.

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All right, that is Harvey Mason Said Again, and that is Shaka Loves You on the mix. Before that, we had Art of Tones and Gold, absolutely beautiful new tune from him. And then a very, very, very good edit by Smooth of Luther Vandross and Search, and just stripping it back to those beautiful vocals. Smooth and Terrell were down here for the Fringe Festival. They were playing at Caravanserai a couple of weeks back, which was great. Saw a load of friendly faces down there, familiar faces. So thanks anybody who came along to support. You might have seen me playing records there. And a little couple of Smooth 12 inches was my payment for doing so. So I might be playing a couple more of those Smooth edits as the show goes on. We'll see if we've got time. This is the Jalapeno Records radio show right here on 1BTN. Coming up next, we've got Giselle Smith and Dust. And this is Dimitri from Paris on the remix.

before that we had Simone, My Family Depends on You. We'll come back to you. And then we had Dust by Giselle Smith, that was back remixed by Dimitri from Paris with his house band Cotonetti. Back to you. So from Newcastle to Australia, his Aussie equivalent is, I think, anyway, the incredible producer Lance Ferguson, who is behind Cooking on Three Burners and so many other great projects. This is his take on Idris Mohammed's Could Heaven Ever Be Like This.

All right. So, this is the Jalapeno Records Radio Show. We're coming up to the end of it now. You were listening there to Crackers At, and that was Shine, the Manor Dub. Before that was 28th Street Crew and O. And before that, Kitten Carousel and Maybe. This tune is Cheated On You by 10 Years Lost, although between you and me, I think it's Christine and the Queens. Sorry I haven't been able to give any shout-outs this week.

0: All right, thank you all so much for tuning in. This has been the Jalapeno Records Radio Show. I'm Trevor Mack, and you are listening to the Mighty One BTN, so keep it locked. See you next month. Thanks so much. Going to leave you on Saint-Germain and Alabama Blues, the mighty, mighty Ashley Beadle on the remix. And there is Black Science, Philly Blunt remix, guys.
1: 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God decide I come to New York City. I said I'm gonna leave Alabama, mama.

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It's June, isn't it? Yeah, it's June. And I'm with you for the next 2 hours. Okay, so that was Jim, Love Over Gold, featuring Edie Barron. I've been gagging to play that record. I've had it up for quite a while. And I needed to let other people play it. So I held back as much as I really wanted to share it with you. Absolutely beautiful, truly stunning, stunning record. Stuff is happening, album is coming, all sorts of exciting things. So there you go. Right, need to play this. A great man left us this week. A few great men left us this week, sadly. But this... It's a record that I have played for. I first heard it at Tonka. Harvey played it as the last record, and it absolutely blew my mind. And since that moment, it has been a go-to end-of-nighter for me. I put it on my On the Floor at the Boutique compilation. It's just perfect. And so, yeah. Thank you, Dexter, for this track, Life on Mars. Rest in power.

Okay, you're listening to 1BTN. Me, Damien Harris, with you for the next 2 hours. I'm going to sort of rush through a bit because so much new music to play you. That was Russ Farello and Sakama Abayla. Before that, Dexter Wants All Life on Mars. That really reminded me of the early 90s, and that is a record that I would have played back then. Also around the early 90s, I was going to Shake Your Wig. I was doing the flyers for Shake Your Wig, and that was the club of Rob Louie, who started True Thoughts, who's putting this record out. It's called Friends.

Okay, you are listening to 1BTN with me, Damien Harris. We've had quite a lot need to tell you about. Oliver Knight, we followed that with Quiet Village, Till the Doctor Gets Back. That was the Mad Professor dub. After that, Nebraska Presents Double Drat, the Tekkle track. Chris Williams was enjoying that. Thanks for listening. Glad you liked it. And then that record is called Happiness, and the one before that was called Feel It. Both on Star Creature, both on these 7-inches by The Twilight Zone. They're brilliant. They're mashed up weird, slow stuff. Well, you just heard two of them. Right up my Strasse, as they say. So there you go. Right, this is Motorcycle Boy and Try on Slow Motion Records. So try, why don't you?

Okay, you are listening to 1BTN. I always say that, don't I? Just thought I'd remind you. Okay, we're nearly halfway through that track. Did I tell you what the previous track? Motorcycle Boy, Try. That track that just finished, and I should really still be... Oh, I am kind of still playing. This mixer is a mess, and so I can only apologise. Right, that was Gus Patterson. I played another record of his recently, very, very good. He's done an EP with someone called Lewis Heal, and they have remixed each other's tracks, and they're all very good, but I chose that one, which is called Con Fuego. So there you go. Right, going to have a what am I going? Oh yeah, we're going to have a little bit of a quiet moment, a few records before we tonk it for the last bit. Right, this I wanted to play last week. This is Cutty Man and Deckel, and the track is called Hope. So there you

Was it wrong? Moves or the waiting too long in between? Did things turn out the back? The fridge hummed.

Okay, what we had, party people. We had Kooteman and Dekel, Hope. Followed that with Run, Logan, Run, To a God, brackets, Compassion, featuring Gina Leonard. Really like that. And that was E.R. Thorpe, the Pops Neon remix of Old Flame, which is going to be coming out soonish. We've got a lot of really, really good remixes of E.R. Thorpe, and we will be putting them out. I might play another one. I might. You never know. Okay, so...

Speaking of Vicious Charm, two in a row here. This is new. This came out this week. This is So Good to Me. It's by Van Allen. He's from Nottingham, which is happening more and more. So there you go. It's really good. And takes me back to the early 90s. That's the second time I've popped back there. Right, here you go.

Okay, a little housey section here. Quite a lot of Merc, which Suze is enjoying, loving the Merc. Who doesn't? I played quite a bit of Merc Records from America, who the Van Allen record that we released this week on Vicious Charm has been sort of compared to Merc, so I thought I would play a couple of my favourite ones. That beautiful record there was DJ Koze and Spiralen, which is out new on Pamper Records, and this is just brilliant. This is off an EP by Duster Valentine called Dial 212 061 922.

medieval there. Fare thee well, people. Right, that was exclusive and new and never been heard before. That was Human Love, the Hot Toddy remix of Emma Thorpe, E.R. Thorpe, which will be coming out soonish. Before that, we had Philippa, Second Nature. Before that, Elardo and El Sol, an edity type thing. Before that, Vanity Project, who I really, really like. My Fiesta Got Stuck in the Swamp, happens to us all. Before that, Duster Valentine, which I think I told you about, didn't I? So there you go. And before that, Kozé. Yep, I'm all caught up. Thanks ever so much for listening. I will see you next month. Enjoy the World Cup. Ah, I just remember what I should have played. Should have played Colourbox. But I'm going to play Minnie's Creek instead, which is from a compilation. It's by Cold Stoic. The track's called Minnie's Creek, and it's a compilation with by the MMM Disco Lot from Italy, and it's rather good. So there you go. Coming up, intermission. Stick around. Enjoy. Have a good weekend. Bye.

Hello, good evening. Yes, this is the Intermission Show. This is the Intermission Show on 1BTN, slightly later than planned. Have some issues. We're downstairs in the bunker rather than upstairs, as we meant to be. So we had to switch to downstairs. But that last one was Z Carlos. And this one is our old favourite, Habibi Sahara Band. Yeah, I'm playing the first bit of the show, and then Xylitol, also known as DJ Bunnyhausen, is doing the second half, so hope you enjoy.

Hello, you're listening to Intermission on 1BTN. I'm here with DJ Bernhausen, aka Zylotol. I'm playing the first hour and she is doing the second half. So hope you enjoy the show.

Okay, so last one was Jesse Ray with his original, it's his song Inside Out, best known for the Odyssey version. And this one is Zyklus. Forman Velder, I'm going to hand over to DJ Bunnyhausen. Okay, Zylosol, to do a much more professional second hour of the show on 1BTN. So no pressure there. Hopefully catch you all soon.